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0: Bruno Mars.
1: And number six, I Just Might on SK20. That one is higher up on the chart than his last number one, Risk It All. I Just Might is actually climbing the top 20 chart again. You know it's a good song when.
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1: Haley's with us to put a song on that always makes her feel good. 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
1: Oh, now you're going to make me feel good. 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
1: Thank you.

0: Number four. That's Olivia Rodrigo with Drop Dead holding at number four. Man, warm and sunny in October is what we all want. It's what farmers need. Farmers who are behind on harvest. I just want to shout out anybody listening in a combine or hauling in a truck. These warm afternoons after being able to see your breath in the morning. Boy, we're grateful for the warmth. Top three songs. This is the best time to have the radio on. We'll play the top three in Saskatchewan right after this.
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2: 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And his name rhymes with Say Pork. Yeah, Ray Bork, this year's speaker for the Husky Off-the-Leash Luncheon. 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
3: 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Number three.

0: number three on SK20, that's Olivia Dean. So easy. So good. Before we play the top two songs, we're going to jump in this time machine, go back 14 years and listen to the song that was at number one, beginning of October 2012. Let's go.
1: Once upon a number one time.
2: On a weekend just like this.
1: The SK20 number one. When?
0: It was the longest running number one of 2012, spent 9 weeks on top. This is One More Night. Here's Maroon 5.

0: Ella Langley on SK20, down one spot. That's choosing Texas. She's down from number one. Well, what do we got left?
1: Now. The biggest song in the province. 5, 4, 3, 2, 1. This is the SK20, number one.
0: Dracula returns to number one. Fitting as we start October. Dracula is the biggest hit

0: SK20 number one, Dracula by Tame Impala and Jenny. After spending 3 weeks on top this summer, Dracula is our biggest hit. Let's eat a lot. Thanksgiving's coming. Let's get decorated. Halloween's on the way. It's October and the weather's been nice. I'm Tim Stone. Thanks for listening. We'll be back next weekend with a Thanksgiving edition of SK20.
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0: 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I'm Tim Stone. 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

0: Hey, it's Tim Stone. Saturday night, thanks for being here. We're all about feeling good. This song does it. Thank you for requesting it. Thanks for listening. Have a great weekend.
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We're trying really hard to make this jingle rhyme. 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

0: 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Dude, life is better on a Saturday night. I'm Tim Stone. I'm all about feeling good. Clearly you are too. That's why you're here, feeling this energy with us. Thanks for requesting this song. It's a good one. Let's go.
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1: Have you guys played pickleball? 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
2: All right.
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11: 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Okay, guess who's coming? I'm going to give you a few hints. This is November 12th for the men's Husky Hockey Off the Leash Luncheon going on at Prairie Land Park. First clue, he is a five-time winner of the James Norris Memorial Trophy for the NHL's best defenseman. 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And his name rhymes with Say Pork. Yeah, Ray Bork, this year's speaker for the Husky Off the Leash Luncheon. 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
1: Shauna, do you remember how earlier in our lives Wheels and I were NHL media?
2: 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I'll say yes tentatively because that feels like a big title. Maybe.
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2: No, yes, I know. You were always in the dressing room and friends with the Vegas Golden Knights. 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

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Our colors will fade eventually. So if our time is running out, day after day, we'll make the mundane a masterpiece. Oh my, my, oh my, my love, I take one look at you, you're taking me.

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1: Wheels, your wife's away for school. How is solo parenting going?
2: I know we always talk about being a solo parent and it being difficult, but do you guys ever find that when your spouse is gone, sometimes it's a lot easier?
3: Yes, 100%. Yes.
2: There's no compromises. You're the boss.
3: Mm-hmm.
2: You get to pick what you do and what you don't do, and you're in charge. And that's how it was this weekend. Hey, we're doing this. Someone called up, hey, you guys should come over for supper. All right, we're going for supper at Uncle Dustin's house. My kids asked me, what are we doing after supper, Dad? I'm like, want to go to the train park? Okay.
3: Mm-hmm.
2: It was easy. And I don't want to say that out loud, but it's too late. I can't take it back.
3: I'm the same as you, Wheels. You gear yourself up to have a stressful time and a very, very busy time because there's no one to off-leash responsibility on. But once you're in the thick of it, it is kind of freeing and nice, and you only have each other, and you make those sporadic decisions that normally I'm a planner. I don't make sporadic decisions, but Cash wants McDonald's. You know what, buddy? Yeah, because Mom doesn't feel like cooking. We're getting McDonald's. Yes, let's do that. Like, their ideas all of a sudden sound really good.
1: It is nice being the fun parent, right?
3: Yes, that's what we're doing. That's what it is.
1: You two are married to the planners and the structured people, and you're just like, throw it out the window. We're going to be the fun parents.
3: Yeah, the fun police, they're out of town. Yeah.

0: Mattoon's Morning Show. Shauna.
1: I would say I take one for the team, unless the team is my husband. And in that case, I may throw him under the bus. Just kidding. Love you.
0: Justin.
2: I would definitely be the gold medal champion every single time. I'm so good at dodging accountability.
0: Wheels.
3: I want them to suffer, and I want to sit there and laugh at it. And they know that about me. It's why I probably don't have a lot of friends.
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1: Hey, Amanda, you've got a bird poop story for us. Let's hear it.
2: I do, yeah. When I was younger, I was jumping on my cousin's trampoline, and I happened to take, 2 seconds to sit and take a break, and it splattered right on my leg.
1: Oh. What did you do?
2: I was at my aunt's house, so I probably went inside and tried to get it off. I just remember the traumatizing part of getting the bird poop on me.
1: So, Amanda, did that kind of scar you for birds moving forward?
2: That was the start of it. I've had other bird stories that have traumatized me a while, but I cannot have them fly over top of me. I will duck and run out of the way.
3: What about if a bird's just, walking towards you? Because my wife, if we're at, a cafe or something, sitting outside, and a bird starts coming to her, she can't help herself. She's like, "Ooh!"
2: I actually have a horror story about that as well. I was in Disneyland, and they had pelicans in one of the restaurants, and it swiped my food.
3: No.
2: Yeah. Yeah, so I'm not a fan of birds being near me.

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8: 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And his name rhymes with Say Pork. Yeah. 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
1: Do you find, Justin, that when you get in your wife's vehicle, the gas is almost always ready to be filled up? Like, within 20 kilometers of empty, the light is on screaming at you saying, I can't go any further without fuel.
2: No, it is every single time I get into my wife's van, one of two things happens. One, the gas light is on. Or two, as soon as I back out of the driveway and start going, then the gas light comes on.
3: I'll add to that, just so you guys know, in my head, I also think of the other fluids, like, oh, my washer light came on. I'll just hang tight on that one and leave that for a moment. And then there's a new one this time of year, and that is the one where I pick up the kids from school, and they each have a pound of sand on their body somehow from the playground at recess. And so now my entire backseat is a sandbox. But in my head, I thought, okay, if I leave this, washer fluid low, gas low, sand everywhere, maybe I'm in line for a detailing from Jeffrey.
1: Is this kind of an unspoken rule that it's the husband's responsibility to take care of their wife's vehicle and the wife will just enjoy the life of luxury?
3: It's not a life of luxury, though. That's where you're mistaken. It is a life of sand everywhere. It is a life of living out of your vehicle because you're driving your children to 20 different things every single night and somehow figuring out how to feed them actual food. So, in answer to your question, this might be some kind of payment system that we've got going on in our head.
1: I was going to ask and say, hey, what are you doing to balance this out? But then I realized that is a dangerous thing to say.
3: That's just not.
1: For the record, I did not ask that question.
3: Take it back.
1: I thought about it.
3: But I won't.

0: Weekends with Shauna, Justin, and Wheels.
1: And is Pumpkin Spice losing her luster? DoorDash says that there's other flavors that have topped PSL. Caramel apple, brown sugar, maple, all way ahead. Like, they're getting more orders for those flavors ahead of Pumpkin Spice.
2: Forget Pumpkin Spice. I want Baby Spice, Sporty Spice, Posh Spice.
1: Oh,
2: it's time for the Spice Girls reunion tour.
3: You know, that's a pretty good idea, actually.
2: They could add a Pumpkin Spice in there if they want. I don't care.
1: Sure.
2: Six Spice Girls, or replace Posh Spice with Pumpkin Spice. They're basically the same thing.
3: Excuse me?
2: Well, she's not going to do it.
1: And she was never actually singing. You know that, right?
2: Yeah, she wasn't. She was just there.
1: The mic was turned off. The mic was never turned on.
2: Is that actually true? I think
1: it's a true story.
2: Oh, okay.
1: Yeah.
3: Hold on.
1: Actually,
3: true story?
1: Wheels, don't. You look devastated.
3: Well, me and Posh Spice go way back.
2: We don't need Posh Spice.
3: She never sang?
1: She sang, but she wasn't turned on.
3: Okay, well, just, I need a minute, please.

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2: C95. Oh my God, Becky, look at her butt. It is so big. She looks like one of those rap guys' girlfriends that, you know, who understands those rap guys? They only talk to her because she looks like a total prostitute, okay? I mean, her butt is just so big. I can't believe it's just so round. It's like out there. I mean, gross.

0: Mornings with Shauna, Justin, and Liam.
1: Shauna, Justin, this weekend, driving downtown, and it felt like I was going through the Twilight Zone. The things I saw in a matter of minutes was someone walking with these giant wide leg black Raver jeans. Remember those?
2: Yeah.
1: A VW old school van.
2: Nice.
1: And someone on the road roller skating, like classic leather roller skates. It was like I was living in the 80s again.
3: And then you've Michael Jackson pumping on Z99 because Michael Jackson's being played so much again.
1: Yeah.
3: So that's probably why. There's all these things that are coming back around again.
1: Madonna, huge song with Sabrina Carpenter. It just feels like what is old is coming alive again.
2: This is a conversation I try and have with my wife with our house because it's a 93 house and it has all this golden oak throughout the entire house. And it's so well made, solid wood. Like they don't make that like that anymore. But it doesn't quite fit the style and the trends these days of golden oak. And so, much to our neighbor's chagrin, we've been painting over chunks of it, turning it white. And I keep trying to say to her, just hold on a few more years.
3: No.
2: Like, just wait another 10, 15 years. I promise you, golden oak will be back.
1: I'm with Justin on this. You'll have, like, the coolest house in the world before anyone else does if you just leave it.
3: Oh, I know. And I get it. I do. But I also know that color. There's no way that color is coming back.
2: I don't know. Mid-century modern, some of those crazy colors. Everybody wants a mid-century modern house now. What about the late century golden

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1: Shauna, Wheels, we were talking about us growing up with our cheap sand sweatsuits. What is it with kids these days where they want Nike head to toe? I know your kid, Shauna, recently took him for a little shopping adventure with our kids, just head to toe Nike.
2: That's his favorite thing in the world. If he can be head to toe, and I literally mean even socks, that's his favorite look.
1: My oldest son, Odin, he'll literally ask for Megan's phone and just be like, can I go on Marketplace? And he's trying now to find used deals on Nike sweats and Nike hoodies and Nike shoes so that he can be Nike head to toe.
3: I went through that phase. It was grade six. As soon as I hit grade six, I wanted everything Nike. Tearaways came back in vogue then.
1: Oh, yeah.
3: I needed the specific Nike tearaways. I couldn't have the thin windsuit ones. They had to be the fabric ones.
2: Mm-hmm.
1: But do you guys remember how you felt when you got them and you put them on and it was everything you hoped for and you look in the mirror and you go, I look amazing today. And you'd be flying high, going to school in your new runners, your new outfit, going, I'm on top of the world. What's the adult equivalent to that?
2: When I get to go shopping without my kids and I'm all by myself.
1: When I'm alone on the golf course and there's nobody in front of me.
2: Say that.
1: Quiet, the birds are chirping, there's no wind, there's no crazy heat. Wheels, yours probably has something to do with ice cream, doesn't it?
2: the last time you binged on ice cream, that was your best.
3: I was going to say, I feel the same way for your shopping as I do going through the dairy aisle.
1: Going,
3: hey, check that out. Look at this new flavor of ice cream.

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0: Mornings with Shauna, Justin, and Wheels.
1: Shauna, you had a birthday party this weekend for Jossie. How was it?
2: It was so fun. We did an escape room for the first time. She's always wanted to try one of these escape rooms. Typically, they are for older kids, teenagers, but we found one that was suitable for 10 and 11-year-olds, group of girls.
1: And Shauna, tell Wheels about the treat bags, goodie bags.
2: I don't refer to them as goodie bags or treat bags for the kids anymore.
1: I decided to do. They were treat bags. Tell them what was in them.
3: Like Oscar awards boxes,
1: basically,
3: sort of thing.
1: Tell them what was in them.
2: I put together an at-home spa kit for each of the girls.
3: Why am I not surprised?
2: Color coordinated. So if the face mask was strawberry flavored, then everything that went with it was pink. So like a pink headband, pink lip mask, pink, the wrist band so that your wrists don't get wet when you're putting on the face moisturizer. The lotion would have been pink. So it was a whole spa kit in this really beautiful satchel. And then all of Jossie's favorite chocolates, the Dubai chocolate. I had some of those wrapped up in like cute little squares, like matching to match the spa kit. What else was in there?
1: Chanel purses.
2: There's trips to Disneyland.

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1: Wheels, we were talking about how when you were on your adventure to Portugal and Spain, your three girls would stop everywhere to gush over the street cats. Janelle's got a good point. You had fostered a couple cats for a while, whatever the one was called in Shelby, the massive cat. And they miss having a kitty in their home, Wheels.
2: They do.
1: And you've deprived them, so now they have to find street cats in Spain to be their friends.
3: That was made very apparent to me about how bad my girls want a cat.
2: Oh, it's time.
3: No, it's not time because my house is a mess all the time. I'm not putting a cat for me to look after. I can't do more things to clean.
1: Your house with three kids who are under the age of 10 is messy?
3: Yes.
1: Yeah.
3: It's unbelievable.
1: Welcome to everybody else's world. You can't use that as an excuse not to get a cat. That's called having kids.
3: I'm not putting a cat in that mayhem.
1: Well, don't manipulate your kids like you're doing into trying to do chores to get a cat with unrealistic expectations on kids.
3: Excuse me, I will manipulate my kids however I want to get whatever I want, and hopefully that turns into a clean house.
2: I cleaned the house myself and said the kids did, just so Jeff would say we can finally get a dog. So there. You want something? You go after it.
3: But I don't want that thing.
1: It's not about you. Did I want a dog? No. But then I got the dog. And am I happier now? Yes.
2: Yes.
1: So when you do for others, it's done for you.
3: They can have a fish. That's as far as I'll go.

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1: You guys, this week, big week in my house. Winifred doing Cinderella.
2: Oh.
3: What's she playing?
1: A goose, I think.
3: Nice.
1: I think it's a goose. But she's getting older now. And last night, there was a moment that really got to me. So I pick up from school. Dad, I need to get to the theater right now because it's time. Okay. We drive there. I drop her off. And I'm ready to get out of the car to bring her in. And she goes, I'm good, Dad. I got it. And I went, you don't want me to walk you in? No, I know where I'm going. That's great. Thanks for the ride. Love you, Dad. Walk through the doors. And I thought, is that it?
2: Like, yeah.
1: Mm-hmm.
2: Yeah.
1: Has this shifted now? Am I not getting that back again?
2: You're not even getting a look over the shoulder.
1: Yeah, it kind of broke me a little bit.
2: Yeah, that's a tough one. I remember when that happened with my daughter, Jossie. She's 1 year older. She's 10. It's probably been about a year. Now that I think about it, it was about when she was 9 that she said the same thing to me. But here's the good part of it is that she's got her younger brother, Cash. She's taken some responsibility because she knows she's older. So she takes him inside now or brings him out to the vehicle. So I don't really need to leave the vehicle at all anymore. And it's kind of liberating.
3: I will tell you guys that taking responsibility is probably more of a girl thing because our two oldest are boys. It's our youngest who is always trying to tell the boys what to do, boss them around, lead them around, tell them to go to bed, where they should leave their bowls and put their bowls away. Not as well received when you're the youngest and you've got a 14-year-old boy teenager being bossed around by his 10-year-old

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2: Hey, it's Justin, Wheels, and Shauna.
3: Hey, you guys are wanting that bird poop stories.
2: Yeah, who's this?
3: Alana.
2: Alana, what happened to you?
3: Well, years ago, was in Paris for a university trip, and myself and another girl, we were just walking down the street. It was dark out, thankfully, and heard rustling above the trees, looked up, black right on the top of my head.
2: Oh.
4: What do you do in that moment?
3: Had a bit of a freak out.
4: Yeah.
3: And we changed our plans on going to a restaurant and just found the nearest McDonald's, ran to the bathroom, cleaned up as best could, and then went back to the hotel.
4: How has that impacted you today? Are you still, like, worried, scared of birds, or are you fine now?
3: Oh, I hate birds. I've always hated them, but I hate them more now.
2: You've got a very good reason for it, absolutely.

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1: Okay, Shannon, you prefer eggnog to pumpkin spice. 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
4: Have you ever tried taking a pumpkin pie, put it in the blender with some ice cream, and then just blend it together and drink it through a straw?
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5: Or just had dental surgery.
2: No, even dental surgery, you would not catch me drinking it.
5: Okay, so
2: it just does not appeal to me.
5: Shannon, you're in the grocery store. You see the eggnog today. Are you buying it and consuming it?
2: Because I'm lactose intolerant, I have to be very careful. But yes, I will at least drink 1 liter of eggnog.
4: Wheel's stomach doesn't do too well with too much dairy either.
2: Yeah, no, my family hates me when I eat dairy, and so does my body. So
5: yeah.
2: I have to be choosy.
5: Okay.
2: And eggnog, I will die on that hill for.
1: 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No sweeter words than I'm on Team Wheel. So thank you for making my Friday.
6: Oh, boy.
2: I am glad I could help you.
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2: You too. Bye.
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1: The Life of a Showgirl encores out four new songs, including this one. It is Patient Zero. Super Swifties aren't sold, but what do you think? Let me know. It's Taylor Swift.

Brand new Taylor Swift, that is Patient Zero. Nicole says, I am a super Swiftie. It's not my favorite, but weirdly enough, my husband likes that song, and he doesn't like Taylor Swift at all. So, maybe bringing some new people into the fold. Here's Fall Out Boy.

0: 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Shauna.
1: I have an older brother. We listened to a lot of Guns N' Roses growing up. I think I just absorbed whatever he listened to. And then that was my very first concert, was seeing Guns N' Roses.
0: Justin.
2: Dashboard Confessional was the band that got me through it because I was in love with my wife for 5 years and she could not stand me. We were like the opposite of high school sweethearts.
0: Wheels.
3: 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And anything classic Britney Spears. She was the best.
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He's got his new album out, Wild Child. It's a fun time. That's Alex Warren for your Sunday. It's Justin. Super El Nino. It is cooking right now. We've got tons of great weather ahead. But will we have snow at Halloween? That will be the question. Here's the Chainsmokers, Halsey. It's Closer.

0: Sean Desmond, Jamie Fine. They are really good together. That's Body. Happy Sunday. It's Justin. In the box office this weekend, Tom Cruise's latest film. It's called Digger.
1: Perfectly shaped story.
2: They already know the story.
1: They know the facts. The story has yet to be told.
0: I gotta say, it might be the weirdest movie Tom Cruise has ever done. He doesn't look like himself at all. Critics mixed on it, 53%, but if you see it, let me know what you think. Here's some Evanescence for your Sunday.

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0: There's some energy for your Sunday. It's Justin. That is Usher and Pitbull. NHL back in full swing. But how about in the entire history of the NHL, there had only ever been 20 goalie goals, and one of the original six teams, the New York Rangers, had never had one until earlier this week.
1: Shesterkin will shoot for the empty net. He scores! He scores! Igor has done it!
0: He says he's going to keep shooting at empty nets. That is awesome. We love a good goalie goal. Who do you got this year? Who's going to win the cup? Let me know. Here's Olivia Dean. It's so easy.

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2: Joanne works downtown at Asante, and she is quite strict with her money. So she got up to over $400. Not much of a gambler, playing it safe. Let's pick it up at Vault 3. All right, Joanne, leaving 410 after just two vaults. Here's number 3.
3: $479.
4: Oh, yeah. Thank you, Cooper.
2: Thanks, eight-year-old Cooper.
5: I thought that was going to say $417. All that stress for $7. But no, $479, okay. Vault 3, big jumps. Does that mean it's going to $25,000, Joanne?
4: You know what? Honestly, it might. But to me, I'm pretty happy, you guys. Honestly, that's a nice chunk of change. I can treat both of my sons, and I'm just going to go with that.
6: You're doing great. Vault number 3, $479. Imagine if you doubled that, Joanne.
4: I know, but imagine if I lost that.
2: See?
5: Oh, if you're just joining us, we got Joanne Serafin, Asante Wealth Management. She is. She's the financial. She's the calculator. Mm-hmm. She's thinking about the monies.
4: So, it's just, you know what? That is a lot of money nowadays. I mean, everything is expensive.
2: That's the truth.
4: And honestly, I am crazy grateful right now. This is a gift. So thank you. I am just going to stop right here.
6: Before you make a final decision, Joanne, should we ask 8-year-old Cooper one more time what she wants to do?
4: But guess what? I'm taking him on Saturday to Clip and Climb, so I'm already treating him.
2: Okay.
4: So, you know what? I think I'm just going to say, you guys, honestly, I'm super grateful. Thank you. And I'm just going to stop.
2: Amazing, Joanne. Let's hear the money, money. I wish that it was over, though, Joanne. You know what's next, right? Okay.
4: You know, but that's okay. I'm going to be fine. I'm grateful.
6: You're walking away with $479. That's a huge win.
4: It is.
6: We got to find out what you could have won, though.
4: All right. Let's do it.
2: Vault 4.
3: $508.
2: Okay.
3: $726.
6: Joanne, how are you feeling now?
4: Oh, no. I'm positive, for sure.
2: Let's say you waited to Vault 8.
3: $844.
2: All right. Would you have gone to Vault 9?
3: $941.
4: Oh, no. 10. All right. I woke up this morning, I'm getting ready for work, and all of a sudden I'm playing this game with great people, two new guys on your radio here, and I am so grateful. Thank you so much, D95.
0: Your

Just a good song from Tyler Shaw for your Sunday. It's Justin. How are we feeling about the start to this school fall year? It's been kind of weird, right? All the rain early September, and then we're kind of into it. And now it's gorgeous weather. We like that. But does it feel weird that next weekend is Thanksgiving weekend? We're okay with another long weekend, right? Absolutely.

0: That's Del Lefty. 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That song is Boston. And Carrie, there's so many wasps right now. What are you doing to deal with them? 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Do you swat them? 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Have you seen those?
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0: I mean, you see them light up zapping, you think, my brother could use this. Here's The Calling.

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That is a song. 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Happy Sunday. 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I feel like this one could fit right in. Tame Impala and Jenny, it's Dracula.

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6: 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And his name rhymes with Say Pork. 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
1: Still waiting for NSYNC to reunite and give us the tour we want. But did you see Backstreet Boys announced they are coming to Canada? It's only in Toronto, but February they have 4 shows. And they've been killing it in the Sphere. That is going to be awesome. It's at Rogers Centre. Oh, might want to get your tickets. Everybody who goes to the Sphere and sees them say it's the best show ever. Here's Bruno Mars, Risk It All.

One Republic with Counting Stars. It's Justin. The temperature swings between the mornings and the afternoons. Yeah, pretty drastic. But a question for you. You got the furnace on, or are you trying to like suffer through and just slowly watch that temperature in your house just fall down? The smell when you first turn on the furnace, you get that dusty. Actually, I kind of like it. Here's Olivia Rodrigo. It's Drop Dead.

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Is Taylor Swift in Las Vegas to watch the Chiefs play this afternoon? We'll have to wait and see. But celebrity pick'ems battling all across the stations. Jamie Nye, the sports guy, tied for first place with who? Our very own Shauna Foster. Let's go, Shauna. Here's a Red Hot Chili Pepper.

0: Ed Sheeran for your Sunday. It's Justin. In the box office this weekend, Tom Cruise's latest film, it's called Digger.
1: Help me shape the story.
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1: They know the facts. The story has yet to be told.
0: I gotta say, it might be the weirdest movie Tom Cruise has ever done. He doesn't look like himself at all. Critics mixed on it, 53%, but if you see it, let me know what you think. Here's Somber.

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0: That song sounds like anything but misery. Alex Sampson, happy Sunday. NHL fans are back, but for only the 21st time ever in the history of the NHL.
1: Shesterkin will shoot for the empty net. He scores! He scores! Igor has done it!
0: That is a goalie goal. New York Rangers, one of the original six teams, they've never had a goalie score until earlier this week. How fun is that? There's Christina.

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1: Celebrity crush growing up, and now, Shauna, it's the same. Brad Pitt. 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
0: Justin.
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3: Britney Spears. I'll never forget the first time I heard Hit Me Baby One More Time. I know that crush didn't age well, but that's just me being honest with you.
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Some of you remember that there was basically no snow right up until Christmas time-ish and one of the mildest weather winters we've ever had, which honestly right now sounds pretty dang good. Here's Jamie Fine. It's Homesick. I'm

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0: This is Sabrina Carpenter. 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
9: 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I'm going to give you a few hints. This is November 12th for the men's Husky Hockey Off the Leash Luncheon going on at Prairie Land Park. First clue, he is a five-time winner of the James Norris Memorial Trophy for the NHL's best defenseman. He was named the end-of-season All-Star 19 times, second only to Gordie Howe's 21 selections. And his name rhymes with Say Pork. Yeah, Ray Bork, this year's speaker for the Husky Off the Leash Luncheon. Tickets on sale at Eventbrite. 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And that's your C95 Street Beat. I'm Whitney.

How much fun is that one? Black Eyed Peas, it's Justin. We've got new music from Taylor Swift, the encore, four tracks. What do you think about this? Super Swiftie's not sold, but lots of people who don't love Taylor Swift, they like this song. It's Patient Zero.

Taylor Swift with Patient Zero. If you haven't seen the music video yet, it is wild. I mean, so well done. You've got Dakota Johnson, you've got Colin Farrell, but the cameos, Cara Delevingne, Matthew Stafford, the Los Angeles Rams quarterback, and his wife Kelly, they're in it. How about Jarrett Stoll? You might remember him. He's with Matthew Stafford. I think that's awesome. How fun would that be? Ah, yeah, I was in a Taylor Swift video this weekend. Say You Won't Let Go on your Sunday.

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It's Justin. Hope you're having a fantastic weekend. Are you in spooky, scary Halloween season? 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Still lots of great weather on the way. Here's Panic at the Disco.

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2: On Break the Bank today, we had Danielle Warnke sweating. First-time player. She wanted $500. We'll start out today in vault number four.
0: $299.
3: We can't get out of the 200s.
4: I know, Danielle. We're sitting here sweating.
5: Now, Danielle kept going, but she's going to call in a little help from the big guns.
0: $402.
3: I texted my mom. I said, should I go more? We'll see if she replies.
4: Ooh, we always do what our moms say, Danielle.
3: I know. Oh, she said yes with all capital.
5: You have somebody to blame now, Danielle, if there's a buzzer in vault number seven, hey?
3: Yeah, let's go.
2: All right, risking $402 in vault six. Danielle, this is vault seven.
0: $481.
4: Okay, all right.
5: I guess you can always trust your mother because in vault number eight.
0: $605.
3: Ooh, okay. Was that
5: $605? $605 in vault number eight.
4: Wow.
3: Okay, I'm
4: good.
3: I can lock it in.
4: Yeah.
2: She's making it look easy. Danielle, the big winner, $605 going her way.
0: Your next chance.

0: We had to wait 10 years for that new album, but boy, did he deliver. Bruno Mars, I Just Might. And Carrie, there's so many wasps right now. What are you doing to deal with them? Do you just, like, shoo them away? Do you swat them? Oh, do you have one of those electric bug zappers? Have you seen those?
1: We had those, but then, you know, my kids got a hold of them and they did other things.
0: I mean, you see them light up zapping, you think, my brother could use this. Oh, what a soulful song this is. Louis Capaldi, Before You Go.

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He puts on some of the best shows around. Alex Warren with Ordinary and shows you gotta see. Backstreet Boys, they're coming to Toronto in February. Four shows into the millennium. Homecoming live in Canada. It's at the Rogers Centre. They have been killing it at the Sphere. People saying best concert they've ever been to. So don't

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3: Oh my gosh. Becky, look at that.

Adam, Jack, and Ryan, the three brothers, AJR with Bang. It's Justin. Happy Sunday. Hope you're feeling just kind of the fall vibes beginning to come in. I know the weather's been good, but only a couple more weeks till Halloween. Will this become a new Halloween song? Maybe. It's Dracula.

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Apparently, Sia sold half of her music catalog for $180 million, which I thought it was a lot of money. Some experts saying that isn't nearly as much as she's worth. She has so many great songs. It's Justin. Next weekend, another long weekend, Thanksgiving coming up, so get all your shopping done now. Here's Miles Smith.

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0: Is that a good song or what? 19, Somber, Homewrecker, it's SK20, and we started the countdown with Taylor Swift, The Fate of Ophelia. Taylor's new song, Patient Zero, is coming up. We're just running back the biggest hits of the week, that's all. We're just playing the best songs in Saskatchewan. Thanks for being here.
1: Number 18.
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0: Things that
1: SK2017, that's Benson Boone with Beautiful Things. Before we get back to the music, I wanted to get Kim on the phone. Kim.
2: Hi, Kim.
1: Hey, Kim. Can you share that story about the kids playing road hockey with us? This is so sweet.
2: There was about a dozen kids down the block. They were getting ready to have a game of road hockey.
1: Okay.
2: And one of these little guys had O Canada playing on his phone. And they were all standing at attention, caught him even getting weepy.
1: Oh.
2: Now, you know, I thought, what a sweet gesture that these kids are doing. Like, Wow, it's street hockey. They're standing there at attention to O Canada.
1: Oh, and they wanted to make this a real game, and that's a real part of it. They made it real.
2: They really did. It's the NHL, man. But, you know, whoever these parents are, you're doing it right.
1: That's it. You got it right there. Mom and Dad did a good job with these kids. Gold star for them. You know what? We're going to hear songs we love, like Man I Need and Golden. We're also going to hear a new song that's really catching fire. Baby Doll is coming up.
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0: Number 16, Golden on SK20. So it's feature pick time. Here is the hottest song that's not yet on this countdown.
1: Where the best are born.
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0: The weird thing is, it's not even a new song. He recorded it 8 years ago, went viral. Now it's a hit in 2026. This is Baby Doll. Here's Dominic Fike.

0: It's so sweet. That song is so sweet. Man, I Need. Olivia Dean, 14 on SK20. October now, and there have never been more geese flying over. Let's get this quick story here from Virginia. Hey, Virginia, can you tell us about that thing that happened?
1: One crapped right on me. It was...
0: Yeah, that was the thing I wanted to ask about.
1: Like, are you kidding me? Like, what is the chances? I should have went and bought a lottery ticket.
0: They do say it's good luck when a bird poops on you.
1: I thought it was raindrops at first, and I was like, oh, no.
0: That's not rain?
1: I mean, I didn't know if I should laugh or cry. It was so funny.
0: Well, definitely laugh. It is funny. Next up, we get the new song by Taylor Swift. Patient Zero's coming up. Hang on.
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14: 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And his name rhymes with Say Pork. 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

0: 20, number 13. That's Alex Warren. There's Ordinary. And this is the new song by Taylor Swift.
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0: Will it go number one? Well, it's a song by Taylor Swift. They all seem to. Here is Patient Zero.

0: Taylor Swift, outside the top 10, number 11. I Knew It, I Knew You, down three spots on SK20. That one's just making its way down. Her new one will be shooting right up this chart soon. We're just getting October going. October, Thanksgiving, Halloween, decorating time. Yep, 63% of people say October's when you start to decorate for Halloween. 15% decorate the week of, and 22% love it so much they'll decorate as early as Labor Day. Next up on SK20, we'll start the top 10 songs of the week.
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0: This song's down two spots, but it still sounds so good. Do you feel like you're a better singer when you sing along with this song? I know I'm not, but when I'm singing along with Bruno Mars, man, I feel good. Here's Risk It All, number 9 on SK20.

0: Number 7, up 2 spots. Stella Lefty, Boston, SK20, rising. That one's going up. Do you feel like eating more when the fall lands? Because comfort food's been on my mind. At our house, we're doing shepherd's pie and chili and beef stew. We're doing potatoes of all kinds, especially when they come from the garden. Mashed, roasted, baked, scalloped, finished with an apple crisp. Let's eat. It's fall. It's October. Let's go. Soon, you'll hear Cameron Whitcomb with Kingdom of Fear and Bruno Mars next.
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0: Mars. And number six, I Just Might on SK20. That one is higher up on the chart than his last number one, Risk It All. I Just Might is actually climbing the top 20 chart again. You know it's a good song when.
1: You want it?
2: You've got it.
1: Just for you. The SK20 request.
0: Haley's with us to put a song on that always makes her feel good. Which song is it, Haley?
3: You'll Always Be My Baby by Mariah Carey.
0: Oh, now you're going to make me feel good. 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
3: Perfect. Thank you.
0: Thank you.

0: Number four. That's Olivia Rodrigo with Drop Dead holding at number four. Man, warm and sunny in October is what we all want. It's what farmers need. Farmers who are behind on harvest. I just want to shout out anybody listening in a combine or hauling in a truck. These warm afternoons after being able to see your breath in the morning. Boy, we're grateful for the warmth. Top three songs. This is the best time to have the radio on. We'll play the top three in Saskatchewan right after this.
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14: 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Number three.

0: number three on SK20, that's Olivia Dean. So easy. So good. Before we play the top two songs, we're going to jump in this time machine, go back 14 years and listen to the song that was at number one, beginning of October 2012. Let's go.
1: Once upon a number one time.
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1: The SK20 number one. When?
0: It was the longest running number one of 2012, spent 9 weeks on top. This is One More Night. Here's Maroon 5.

0: Ella Langley on SK20, down one spot. That's choosing Texas. She's down from number one. Well, what do we got left?
1: Now. The biggest song in the province. 5, 4, 3, 2, 1. This is the SK20, number one.
0: Dracula returns to number one. Fitting as we start October. Dracula is the biggest hit.

0: SK20 number one, Dracula by Tame Impala and Jenny. After spending 3 weeks on top this summer, Dracula is our biggest hit. Let's eat a lot. Thanksgiving's coming. Let's get decorated. Halloween's on the way. It's October and the weather's been nice. I'm Tim Stone. Thanks for listening. We'll be back next weekend with a Thanksgiving edition of SK20.
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0: with Shauna, Justin, and Wheels.
1: Justin and I were on a patio yesterday from like 12 to 1. When that sun hits you, it is still very, very hot for that little window in the day.
2: For an hour or two.
3: For 1 hour?
2: Yeah.
3: Michelle texted that she is so excited specifically to hang with you, Wheels, at the Radio Marathon because she thinks that you guys have something in common. Her nickname is Dasher.
1: Oh.
3: And she said, long story, but it involves perceived speed playing ball when I was a teenager.
1: No way.
3: Wow. Yeah, just like you, Wheels. Perceived speed.
2: Perceived speed many, many years ago.
1: Hold on. What's with the accent on the perceived word? Like, you guys are bolding that when you say it.
2: I mean, you ran your first ever marathon last year, and you barely finished before they closed the gates.
1: That is not true. 4 hours and 40 minutes? With 2.5 months training is not bad for a marathon, let me tell you.
2: I don't know. Anyway, that doesn't sound like speed to me.
1: No, that is perceived speed for sure.
3: That would be perceived speed.

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0: Wheels.
1: Wheels, your wife's away for school. How is solo parenting going?
2: I know we always talk about being a solo parent and it being difficult, but do you guys ever find that when your spouse is gone, sometimes it's a lot easier?
3: Yes, 100%. Yes.
2: There's no compromises. You're the boss.
3: Mm-hmm.
2: You get to pick what you do and what you don't do, and you're in charge. And that's how it was this weekend. Hey, we're doing this. Someone called up, hey, you guys should come over for supper. All right, we're going for supper at Uncle Dustin's house. My kids asked me, what are we doing after supper, Dad? I'm like, want to go to the train park? Okay.
3: Mm-hmm.
2: It was easy. And I don't want to say that out loud, but it's too late. I can't take it back.
3: I'm the same as you, Wheels. You gear yourself up to have a stressful time and a very, very busy time because there's no one to off-leash responsibility on. But once you're in the thick of it, it is kind of freeing and nice. And you only have each other. And you make those sporadic decisions that normally I'm a planner. I don't make sporadic decisions, but Cash wants McDonald's. You know what, buddy? Yeah. Cause mom doesn't feel like cooking. We're getting McDonald's. Yes. Let's do that. Like their ideas all of a sudden sound really good.
1: It is nice being the fun parent, right?
3: Yes. That's what we're doing. That's what it is.
1: You two are married to the planners and the structured people, and you're just like, throw it out the window. We're going to be the fun parents.
3: Yeah, the fun police are out of town.

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1: Hey, Amanda, you've got a bird poop story for us. Let's hear it.
2: I do, yeah. When I was younger, I was jumping on my cousin's trampoline, and I happened to take, 2 seconds to sit and take a break, and it splattered right on my leg.
1: Oh. What did you do?
2: I was at my aunt's house, so I probably went inside and tried to get it off. I just remember the traumatizing part of getting the bird poop on me.
1: So, Amanda, did that kind of scar you for birds moving forward?
2: That was the start of it. I've had other bird stories that has traumatized me a while, but I cannot have them fly over top of me. I will duck and run out of the way.
3: What about if a bird's just, walking towards you? Because my wife, if we're at, a cafe or something sitting outside and a bird starts coming to her, she can't help herself. She's like, aah!
2: I actually have a horror story about that as well. I was in Disneyland, and they had pelicans in one of the restaurants, and it swiped my food.
3: No.
2: Yeah. So I'm not a fan of birds being near me. Open vaults.

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5: Okay, guess who's coming? I'm going to give you a few hints. This is November 12th for the men's Husky Hockey Off the Leash Luncheon going on at Prairie Land Park. First clue, he is a five-time winner of the James Norris Memorial Trophy for the NHL's best defenseman. He was named the end-of-season All-Star 19 times, second only to Gordie Howe's 21 selections. And his name rhymes with Say Pork. Yeah, Ray Bork, this year's speaker for the Husky Off the Leash Luncheon. Tickets on sale at Eventbrite. 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
1: Do you find, Justin, that when you get in your wife's vehicle, the gas is almost always ready to be filled up? Like, within 20 kilometers of empty, the light is on screaming at you saying, I can't go any further without fuel.
2: No, it is every single time I get into my wife's van, one of two things happens. One, the gas light is on. Or two, as soon as I back out of the driveway and start going, then the gas light comes on.
3: I'll add to that, just so you guys know, in my head, I also think of the other fluids, like, oh, my washer light came on. I'll just hang tight on that one and leave that for a moment. And then there's a new one this time of year, and that is the one where I pick up the kids from school, and they each have a pound of sand on their body somehow from the playground at recess. And so now my entire backseat is a sandbox. But in my head, I thought, okay, if I leave this, washer fluid low, gas low, sand everywhere, maybe I'm in line for a detailing from Jeffrey.
1: Is this kind of an unspoken rule that it's the husband's responsibility to take care of their wife's vehicle, and the wife will just enjoy the life of luxury?
3: It's not a life of luxury, though. That's where you're mistaken. It is a life of sand everywhere. It is a life of living out of your vehicle because you're driving your children to 20 different things every single night and somehow figuring out how to feed them actual food. So, in answer to your question, this might be some kind of payment system that we've got going on in our head.
1: I was going to ask and say, hey, what are you doing to balance this out? But then I realized that is a dangerous thing to say.
3: For the record,
1: I did not ask that question.
3: Take it back.
1: I thought about it.
3: But yeah, I won't.
2: I pass.

0: Saskatoon's morning show. Shauna.
1: My favorite outdoor sport growing up, I loved softball. I played softball all through my teens and into my 20s.
2: Justin. The thing I fell in love with was golf, which wasn't cool back then, but now it's really cool, right, guys?
0: Wheels.
3: I wanted to play baseball so bad growing up. They let me in a year early. I was 4 years old when I started playing baseball. And now I could live at a ball diamond.
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2: Joanne works downtown at Asante, and she is quite strict with her money. So she got up to over $400. Not much of a gambler, playing it safe. Let's pick it up at Vault 3. All right, Joanne, leaving 410 after just two vaults. Here's number 3.
3: 479 dollars.
4: Oh yeah. Thank you, Cooper.
2: Thanks, 8-year-old Cooper.
5: I thought that was gonna say $417. All that stress for $7. But no, $479, okay. Vault 3, big jumps. Does that mean it's going to $25,000, Joanne?
4: You know what? Honestly, it might, but to me, I'm pretty happy, you guys. Honestly, that's a nice chunk of change. I can treat both of my sons, and I'm just going to go with that.
6: You're doing great. Vault number 3, $479. Imagine if you doubled that, Joanne.
4: I know, but imagine if I lost that.
2: See?
5: Oh, if you're just joining us, we got Joanne Serafin, Asante Wealth Management. She is. She's the financial. She's the calculator. Mm-hmm. She's thinking about the monies.
4: So, it's just, you know what? That is a lot of money nowadays. I mean, everything is expensive.
2: That's the truth.
4: And honestly, I am crazy grateful right now. This is a gift. So thank you. I am just going to stop right here.
6: Before you make a final decision, Joanne, should we ask 8-year-old Cooper one more time what she wants to do?
4: But guess what? I'm taking him on Saturday to Clip and Climb. So I'm already treating him.
2: Okay.
4: You know what? I think I'm just going to say, you guys, honestly, I'm super grateful. Thank you. And I'm just going to stop.
2: Amazing, Joanne. Let's hear the money. I wish that it was over, though, Joanne. You know what's next, right? Okay.
4: You know, but that's okay. I'm going to be fine. I'm grateful.
6: You're walking away with $479. That's a huge win.
4: It is.
6: We got to find out what you could have won, though.
4: All right. Let's do it.
2: Vault 4.
3: $508.
2: Okay.
3: $726.
6: Joanne, how are you feeling now?
4: Oh, no. I'm positive, for sure.
2: Let's say you waited to Vault 8.
3: $844.
2: All right, would you have gone to Vault 9?
3: $941.
4: $10. I woke up this morning, I'm getting ready for work, and all of a sudden I'm playing this game with great people, two new guys on your radio here, and I am so grateful. Thank you so much, D95.
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0: with Shauna, Justin, and Wheels.
1: And is Pumpkin Spice losing her luster? DoorDash says that there's other flavors that have topped PSL. Caramel apple, brown sugar, maple, all way ahead. Like, they're getting more orders for those flavors ahead of Pumpkin Spice.
2: Forget Pumpkin Spice. I want Baby Spice, Sporty Spice, Posh Spice.
1: Oh,
2: it's time for the Spice Girls reunion tour.
3: You know, that's a pretty good idea, actually.
2: They could add a Pumpkin Spice in there if they want. I don't care.
1: Sure.
2: Six Spice Girls, or replace Posh Spice with Pumpkin Spice. They're basically the same thing.
3: Excuse me?
2: Well, she's not going to do it.
1: And she was never actually singing. You know that, right?
2: Yeah, she wasn't. She was just there.
1: The mic was turned off. The mic was never turned
2: off. Is that actually true? I think
1: it's a true story.
2: Oh, okay.
1: Yeah.
3: Hold on.
1: Actually,
3: true story?
1: Wheels, don't. You look devastated.
3: Well, me and Posh Spice go way back.
2: We don't need Posh Spice.
3: She never sang?
1: She sang, but she wasn't turned on.
3: Okay, well, just, I need a minute, please.

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1: Shauna, Justin, this weekend, driving downtown, and it felt like I was going through the Twilight Zone. The things I saw in a matter of minutes was someone walking with these giant wide-leg black Raver jeans. Remember those?
2: Yeah.
1: A VW old school van.
2: Nice.
1: And someone on the road roller skating, like classic leather roller skates. It was like I was living in the 80s again.
3: And then you've Michael Jackson pumping on Z99 because Michael Jackson's being played so much again.
1: Yeah.
3: So that's probably why. There's all these things that are coming back around again.
1: Madonna, huge song with Sabrina Carpenter. It just feels like what is old is coming alive again.
2: This is a conversation I try and have with my wife with our house because it's a 93 house and it has all this golden oak throughout the entire house. And it's so well made, solid wood. Like they don't make that like that anymore. But it doesn't quite fit the style and the trends these days of golden oak. And so, much to our neighbor's chagrin, we've been painting over chunks of it, turning it white. And I keep trying to say to her, just hold on a few more years.
3: No.
2: Like, just wait another 10, 15 years. I promise you, golden oak will be back.
1: I'm with Justin on this. You'll have, like, the coolest house in the world before anyone else does if you just leave it.
3: Oh, I know. And I get it. I do. But I also know that color. There's no way that color is coming back.
2: I don't know. Mid-century modern, some of those crazy colors. Everybody wants a mid-century modern house now. What about the late century golden?

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1: Shauna, Wheels, we were talking about us growing up with our cheap sand sweatsuits. What is it with kids these days where they want Nike head to toe? I know your kid, Shauna, recently took him for a little shopping adventure with our kids, just head to toe Nike.
2: That's his favorite thing in the world. If he can be head to toe, and I literally mean even socks, that's his favorite look.
1: My oldest son, Odin, he'll literally ask for Megan's phone and just be like, can I go on Marketplace? And he's trying now to find used deals on Nike sweats and Nike hoodies and Nike shoes so that he can be Nike head to toe.
3: I went through that phase. It was grade six. As soon as I hit grade six, I wanted everything Nike. Tearaways came back in vogue then.
1: Oh, yeah.
3: I needed the specific Nike tearaways. I couldn't have the thin windsuit ones. They had to be the fabric ones.
2: Mm-hmm.
1: But do you guys remember how you felt when you got them and you put them on and it was everything you hoped for and you look in the mirror and you go, I look amazing today. And you'd be flying high going to school in your new runners, your new outfit going, I'm on top of the world. What's the adult equivalent to that?
2: When I get to go shopping without my kids and I'm all by myself.
1: When I'm alone on the golf course and there's nobody in front of me.
2: Say that.
1: Quiet, the birds are chirping, there's no wind, there's no crazy heat. Wheels, yours probably has something to do with ice cream, doesn't it?
2: the last time you binged on ice cream, that was your best.
3: I was going to say, I feel the same way for your shopping as I do going through the dairy aisle.
1: Going,
3: hey, check that out. Look at this new flavor of ice cream.

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0: Weekends with Shauna, Justin, and Wheels.
1: Shauna, you had a birthday party this weekend for Jossie. How was it?
2: It was so fun. We did an escape room for the first time. She's always wanted to try one of these escape rooms. Typically, they are for older kids, teenagers, but we found one that was suitable for 10 and 11-year-olds, group of girls.
1: And Shauna, tell Wheels about the treat bags, goodie bags.
2: I don't refer to them as goodie bags or treat bags for the kids anymore.
1: They weren't,
2: I decided
1: Shauna,
2: to do
1: they were treat

0: in them?
1: Like Oscar awards boxes,
0: basically,
1: sort of thing?
0: Tell them what was in them.
2: I put together an at-home spa kit for each of the girls.
1: Why am I not surprised?
2: Color coordinated. So if the face mask was strawberry flavored, then everything that went with it was pink. So like a pink headband, pink lip mask, pink, you know, the wrist band so that your wrists don't get wet when you're putting on the face moisturizer. The lotion would have been pink. So it was a whole spa kit in this really beautiful satchel. And then all of Jossie's favorite chocolates, the Dubai chocolate. I had some of those wrapped up in like cute little squares, like matching to match the spa kit. What else was in there?
3: Chanel purses.
2: There's trips to Disneyland.